0: vida.
1: Q. Q Fout Radio. Proud to be Fout.
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The main event y'all been waiting for.

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1: 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But wait a minute, isn't this?
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1: 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A freak like me just needs infinity.

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1: Let's go to the beach. Each, let's go get a wave. They say what they gonna say. Have a drink, clink,

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1: music.
2: 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Why it's a greased lightning?

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One hop this time. One hop this time. Reverse. Reverse. Slide to the left. Slide to the right. Reverse, reverse. Reverse, reverse. Cha-cha now, y'all. Cha-cha again.

made the bitches, yeah? He had to make the bitches because the bitches had to make other bastards and bitches. And we are here together.